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0: It's Thursday, the 18th of June, 2026. I have Linda Pearson in the studio with me this morning. Good morning, Linda.
1: Good morning, Sam.
0: Good morning. It's lovely to have you here.
1: And it's lovely to be here.
0: And this week on Radio Leyland, we are marking Refugee Week, which is a global art and culture festival celebrating the contributions, creativity and resilience of refugees taking place from the 15th to the 21st of June. The theme of 2026 is courage, reflecting the daily bravery of refugees who face unknown journeys, learning new languages, navigating unfamiliar systems and building new lives. Courage is also celebrated through simple acts. We will find out more about one of the 9 simple acts each day this week, and we will be busting a myth. Today, our Linda Pearson is with us, and she's already said good morning, and she's going to talk about an artist's song of the day. And she recently caught up with Rita from Ukraine, who sought sanctuary in the UK. We'll be finding out more about that later in the show.

Mountains with North Country Boy. And this morning, the myth, well, it's more about facts about asylum seekers and refugees today. In 2025, 100,625 people claimed asylum in the UK. This is down 4% from the previous year. For 2025, the overall rate of asylum being granted at initial decision has decreased from 2024. This is particularly true for Afghans, where their granted rate is only 31.5% in December 2025 compared to 39.6% in December 2024. In 2022, the UK received applications for asylum for 89,396 people, including dependents. It's around a third of the applications received by Germany and considerably less than France and Spain. Around 43% of people seeking asylum in the UK in 2020 were women and children. Overall, 8% were children who had arrived in the UK alone without parents or guardians.

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0: That was a new one from Barry Manilow called Sunshine. And it was his 83rd birthday yesterday. So happy birthday, Barry Manilow. Right, we've got Linda now with our song of the day. Take it away, Linda.
1: Oh, the song I've chosen is 7 Seconds. It was released in 1994 and it's by Youssou N'Dour. I got that right. He's a Senegalese artist and it features the Swedish singer and rapper Naina Cherry. It's an anti-racism song and it shows the contrast between the extreme innocence of a newborn baby and the harsh realities of our world. The 7 seconds in the title refers to the first moments of a newborn baby's life. They are pure and free of prejudice when they're first born. I find these particular lyrics so impactful. When a child is born into this world, it has no concept of the tone of skin it's living in. Do listen out for those lyrics. The song explores the difficulties of keeping this innocence with all the pressures of society bearing down on us. It also emphasizes its global unifying message by being sung in 3 languages, English, French, and the West African language Wolof. This track became a massive global hit and continues to share its message today. I really love it and I find it very emotional. Here we go.

Simple acts are everyday actions we can all do to stand with refugees and make connections in our communities. For Refugee Week, Quentin Blake, English illustrator and children's writer, most famous for illustrating 18 stories written by Roald Dahl, has created 9 illustrations to represent the 9 simple acts. We are featuring 5 of these, one simple act per day this week. Today's simple act is Move Together. Playing together, whether through games, dance or team sports, creates joy, builds trust and is a powerful way to welcome and connect new neighbours. When we move together, we learn how to collaborate, find strength in unity and make space for everyone.

0: So our Linda recently had a chat with Rita, a refugee from the war in Ukraine. Rita told her about the escape from her lovely home and how she and her family are so grateful to feel safe in the UK.
1: Hello, my name is Rita. I'm originally from Ukraine and now I'm living in Leyland with all my family.
2: Whereabouts in Ukraine were you living?
1: In Ukraine, I live in a small city on the seaside, close to the Mariupol, near to the Donetsk region on the Azov Sea.
2: You were living somewhere next to the seaside?
1: Yeah, in the small village, yeah, in the seaside.
2: Can you describe what it's like, the place where you live?
1: Oh, this is an amazing place with a warm sun, nice beaches, sand, nice weather. Around the village is a huge field, like, you know, with a nice gardens with different kind of vegetables and fruits, and a lot of place where a lot of people from all over the Ukraine on the summertime they came to rest. Like, you know, we have a lot of resorts on the beach.
2: So you were living somewhere where people would go on their holidays?
1: Yeah.
2: Oh, sounds beautiful. You live in this beautiful place and then February 2022, war broke.

0: cinema on the sand. So we have on the sand cinema showing different films. We are dreaming about a beautiful future. Like, you know, we are dreaming about our business, how to grow up, about, I don't know, kids. But in 2022, like, as I told you, nobody believed. Then my husband told me, it was like 5 a.m. in the morning. He told me, his mom called him and said, like, you know, the war is start. And I said, no, it's a joke. It couldn't be true. Like, you know, because we always live close to that country.
1: You couldn't believe it.
0: We can't believe it because a lot of people even have relatives there. So we've been very close to that country. And I said, like, okay, maybe they won't just scare us, like, you know, a little bit for some reason. I don't know, but they will never ever kill us. Come on. Like, it's our neighbors.
1: Yes. You know? Yeah, and so you've got your family there. Who's in your family in Ukraine?
0: Now, it's only my grandmom, because she's living now in Zaporizhia. This is a big city, and this city is still not occupied. The Russian troops are really, really close to that city, but still not occupied. She's living there. This is a horrible situation there now, but she's still there. But all my family now is here.
1: Like, you've got all your family in UK.
0: It's my husband and my father-in-law, the in-law, everybody's here.
1: And are they all living in Leyland?
0: Yeah.
1: Well, that's lovely. At least you've got your very close family with you.
0: Yeah, because it's, as I said, our city is occupied and it's impossible to stay there anymore.
1: So you've had to leave everything you have behind.
0: Yeah.
1: So why did you choose to come to UK?
0: When we just ran away, it was like not some specific country. You know, we just ran away with the one small suitcases. First, me and my kids, when we have chance, after 1 month, after occupation, we stay there for 1 month. But then I understand I can't stay there anymore because it's very dangerous. So we decided to run away. And first, me and my kids. UK, I think mostly because of the language, because it's very difficult to find yourself if you can't speak at all, like, you know. So I think because of the language, English, we study English at school, so I understand at least I can communicate somehow.
1: And your English is really good.
0: Thanks.
1: Fantastic.
0: I try our best, my best. Like, oh.
1: What sort of help did you get to relocate to UK?
0: Oh, it was from the very first day. It was amazing. We arrived here in Lancashire, and we have not only government, you know, help for us to settle our life here, but the people in this area, just so amazing, so helpful, so welcoming when we just arrived. So yeah, it was really amazing. Even my kids at school, the biggest problem for me, I worry about my kids because they didn't speak English at all. My daughter was in year one and my son still in nursery. So when we arrived, zero English. So I was so much worried, but kids was so amazing. They have a lot of small gifts from the kids, you know, from very first day. Kids even create a small vocabulary, like, you know, Ukrainian and English. It was so amazing. And all parents, they just create a chat in WhatsApp and they're like, oh, if you need any help, like, it was amazing, honestly. It's true, because our journey was pretty long, around 1 month. We changed different countries. We tried to sort it out, all the documents. And then we just arrived. I think it was feeling like, oh, we are at home. Honestly, from the very first day, it was feeling like, oh, we are at home now.
1: And you were safe.
0: Yeah.
1: That's the big thing, isn't it?
0: Yeah. I remember how I'm walking around this huge park and all these green trees, and I just lay down on the grass and, like, oh my God. It was such a nice and sunny weather. This month when we arrived in May 2022 was amazing weather, and I was just lay down on the grass and, like, oh, thanks God we are safe. Like, you know, it was so peaceful time for me.
1: It's very hard for us to imagine how we would feel if we had to leave everything behind and run away because the place we live is not safe. We'll have a break, then come back to hear more from Rita.

0: In the second part of this interview, we'll find out how Rita and her family are settling in Leyland and their hopes for the future. So you've been here 4 years now.
1: Yeah.
0: And your children are growing up.
1: Yeah.
0: So they're at school locally. And do they speak English pretty well now?
1: Oh, their English amazing though. Amazing. And now, like, fluent and even no accent, no nothing. Just amazing now. A lot of friends. Yeah, I'm so happy.
0: And what does your husband do?
1: My husband, first year I have me and my kids, and then maybe 1 year later my husband joined us here. It was very difficult for him to find some job for first couple of months, but now he's working as a manager in one of the restaurants in Croston here.
0: And what about yourself? How do you keep yourself busy? Of course, you've got the children to look after.
1: When we just arrived, because I arrived with my very close friends, she's a good mom for my kids, and we start looking for a job. For me it was a bit difficult because I'm waiting for a while then my kids go to school. We sorted out all the documents, so maybe for first couple of months I'm sitting with my kids at home, but after I'm going straight away to the Italian restaurant as well, close to my village where I live. So I'm working for 2 months, and again, it's very, I mean, great situation for me because my English was not so good. But our boss, he said, oh, don't worry, that's fine. And because he understand I can't work during the evening period, so he even gave me a chance to work in office as office manager, to answer on the calls. And it was like, yeah, he was like, oh, don't worry about your English. You will be okay, and your English will be, I mean, you will improve your English faster if you speak all the time English. So yeah, he even gave me that job. It was amazing.
0: Oh, that's fantastic. So you're busy, your children at school, your husband has a job as well.
1: Yeah.
0: But what's it like for the people you've left behind in Ukraine? You must have some friends who are still there.
1: A lot of my friends now, they are living around the world because our city is occupied. So almost all my friends, they are living like everywhere in Europe. It's only our grandparents. My husband's grandparents still there.
0: And they want to stay there.
1: They are, unfortunately. We are called down. I call to my grandmom and I feel so sorry. She still believes, she still pray every evening and say, I have to stay alive because I have to see my grandkids again. So, yeah.
0: So that must be a worry for you, having to leave them there. What about your hopes for the future? Of course, we all hope and pray that the war will end. What do you see in the future for yourself?
1: For now, I think we are just living, like, you know, today. What can I do? So I waking up every morning and just ask myself, what can I do today? Because now, I mean, it's just about around the world, to be honest. It's horrible things going on. So, I mean, one day, if it will be possible to go back to Ukraine, or what will going on the next year, nobody knows. So now I just live in today. What can I do? We help a lot for our Ukrainian community here in Lancashire. Like, you know, for new people who arrived, some people just arrived from different areas in UK. Some people are new who arrived, and if we can do something, we just do. That's it for now.
0: Well, we all hope and pray that things do improve for you. Yes. Thanks for chatting to me.
1: Thank you.
0: After everything she's been through, Rita still remains positive. And I know she's been doing a lot of work with International Aid Trust, who sends so much aid out to Ukraine. We do all hope and pray that Rita, her family, and other Ukrainian refugees are able to go home and rebuild their lives.

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0: that was new to the that one is new to the Radio Leyland playlist. That was Julius Jordan featuring Eric Robson, Real Good Time. And before that, we had Heavy Bloom with Woke Up, and that's new to the playlist too. And two splendid songs, I definitely think. And that brings us nearly to the end of the show for today. It is time for us to wrap up, and we will see you tomorrow for Friday. It's the last working day of the week and the final show of Refugee Week. Helen Lee will be with me in the studio. She will be telling us about a song of artist of the day. We will have a myth, a Charlotte reports from the Portraits of Courage exhibition, which is being held in Blackburn this week. There'll be more from Tramshed, the inclusive theatre group, and Brian has been finding out about a key international agreement. That's the 1951 Refugee Convention. And because we've got so much to fit in and we don't want to leave you before the weekend, we're going to go till 9:30 in the morning. So we'll see you at 8 o'clock in the morning until 9:30. And Linda's going to take us out for this morning.
1: Our Home is a short film commissioned to mark Refugee Week 2024, and we've extracted some of the audio from guests and staff at Kairos Housing in Blackburn. They have lived experience of the asylum process, and they're sharing what home means to them.
2: If you feel you're not welcome or accepted, it is very difficult to settle, to feel at home. It worries you, it scares you, and people are already coming from worrying and scary situations. If you don't feel welcome, you'll get very isolated, and that's not good for your mental health, and it takes a long, long time for you to actually adjust in the community. Being able to feel welcome enables you to build a home away from home. And I sort of, since I can remember, I have learned that for me to be content, to be happy, to feel free, my community has to feel the same. So my community is my home. It was that way and it still is now.
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0: Hi, Steve James here. 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

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Fellas, we're gonna talk about a girl who's late, huh? 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
1: 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My name's Colin Horniman.

0: In this afternoon's show, I'll be playing some wonderful music from the 1920s to the 1970s. We'll have a top 10 from 1960 and a care home request for Meadowbank in Clinkley Woods.
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Wow, wonderful clarinet work from Benny Goodman there, and the rest of his orchestra weren't bad either, were they? Alexander's Ragtime Band from 1936, and into the 40s now, well, into the 50s actually. This is Eartha Kitt, Just an Old-Fashioned Girl.

the Kinks and dedicated follower of fashion. Sounds like a stylish guy. And here's two more stylish guys. This is Bing Crosby and Woody Herman, deep in the heart of Texas.

Astrid Gilberto with A Tale of Thwarted Love. The Crickets Sing for Anna Maria. It's one of my favourite songs of all time, that I have to admit. I hope you enjoyed it. Now let's take a look at what happened on this day, the 18th of June. In 1815, it was the Battle of Waterloo. Napoleon Bonaparte and France were defeated by British forces, led by a bloke in Wellingtons, and Prussian troops under Field Marshal von Blücher. In 1928, Amelia Earhart became the first woman to fly the Atlantic Ocean as a passenger, landing at Burryport in Wales. In 1945, William Joyce, Lord Haw-Haw, the fascist politician and Nazi propaganda broadcaster, was charged with treason. And in 1978, President Jimmy Carter hosted the first ever White House Jazz Festival. Acts included Lionel Hampton, Dizzy Gillespie, Stan Getz, Chick Corea, George Benson and Ornette Coleman. I would have loved to have been there. And what do they get now? Wrestling. Famous birthdays on this day include, in 1906, James K. Kaiser, band leader and radio personality. We played him a lot on the show. I love his Slow Boat to China. In 1920, Ian Carmichael, the actor, Private's Progress, I'm All Right, Jack, and he was in those farces, wasn't he? Always playing a bumbling Englishman. 1933, one for the Northern Soul fans, Tommy Hunt, the soul singer, was born. And in 1941, Delia Smith, the cook, TV presenter, and owner of Norwich City. And in 1942, Paul McCartney, singer-songwriter. I think he did a few things here and there. And in 1961, I found this out when I researched it, Genevieve Alison Moyet, the singer. Genevieve. It's no wonder she wants to be called Alison. Let's carry on with Marcello Minervi. This is Zorba's Dance.

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When it comes to conveyancing, we'll get you moving. For details, call 01772 433 775.

The Monotones and The Book of Love, if you didn't know what that was called. Let's take a look at what's on in the area over the next few days. Well, this weekend is a big one. We have Leyland Festival. I'll talk about that a little bit more in a moment. But something I do want to mention is the Battle of Bamber Bridge Memorial, which will take place from the Old Hop in Church Road, Bamber Bridge, on Saturday between 1 and 7pm. In cooperation with Preston Black History Group, there'll be another afternoon of period-themed entertainment. There'll be music and dance, military vehicles, food and drink, and children's activities. So that'll be something great to go if you're not going to Leyland Festival. Because Leyland Festival is from 11am to 5:30pm. Events begin at 11 in Worden Park, and the parade will begin at 12 noon from the McDonald's roundabout at the end of Hough Lane, along Town Gate, St Andrew's Way, Church Road, before joining Worden Lane into Worden Park. All council car parks will be free for the day. There will be limited blue badge parking on Worden Park car park on a first come first serve basis. And there's lots more information about what's happening on leylandfestival.co.uk/FAQS/ That's facts. Let's get on and let's have some Billy Fury, shall we? He's halfway to paradise.

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David Bowie and Space Oddity from 1969, which brings us nicely into the 70s half hour. 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

Well, that's two from 1972, so let's make it three, shall we? Here's Tyrannosaurus Rex, which was their original name, with Deborah.

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0: The time is, nearly 30 seconds past 2 o'clock in the afternoon. This is Magic Moments and my name is Colin Horniman.

0: moments. In this next hour, we have more music from the 1920s to the 1970s, plus a care home request for Meadowbank in Clayton Le Woods, and a top 10 from 1960.
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Diana Ross and the Supremes, In and Out of Love from 1967. And back to the 50s with Jerry Lee Lewis, Mean Woman Blues.

the fortunes, you've got your troubles, I've got mine. It's time now for our care home request. I forgot what I was doing then. Our care home request. And today's care home request is for a resident of Meadowbank in Clayton the Woods. Her name's Mary and it's her birthday tomorrow. We don't know how old she is and we won't ask. I hope you have a wonderful birthday, Mary. I have the Mills Brothers for you. You always hurt the one you love.

The Mills Brothers, You Always Hurt the One You Love, for Mary, whose birthday is tomorrow. I hear that you had a football tournament yesterday at Meadowbank. I hope it all went well. It wasn't a bad afternoon, but I don't know who won. Can you let us know, please? Now, if you'd like to put a request in for somebody who's in one of our local care homes, or even a member of staff, because they'd appreciate a request now and again, I'm sure, then you can do so in a few different ways. First of all, you can go to the Radio Leyland Facebook page and leave a message on there, or you can email us, and the email address is leylandcommunityradio@gmail.com. 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Or alternatively, you can join the Facebook Radio Leyland Magic Moments group and interact with other members, pick up on old shows and whatever else is put on there. You never know, you might see something interesting. It's time now for our top 10, and today's top 10 is from the year 1960, as I've said repeatedly, because I do go on. And at number 10, down two places, it's Steve Lawrence and Footsteps.

0: even then?
1: Brenda Lee at number 8 this week, up one place. And Neil Sedaka's also up one place. It's Stairway to Heaven.

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It's our top 10 from 1960, and that was Dwayne Eddy at number 7 up one place with Shazam. And at number 6 is Lonnie Donegan, I Wanna Go Home.

A non-mover at number 6, Lonnie Donegan, I Wanna Go Home. And Johnny Preston's down 3 places to number 5 with The Cradle of Love.

Up three places to number four this week, Connie Francis and Mama. And up two places to number three, it's Jimmy Jones and Handyman.

Eddie Cochran, Three Steps to Heaven, up one place to number two this week on our chart from 1960, which means for the final week of seven at number one, it's the Everly Brothers, Kathy's Clown.

0: Let's get these clowns. The Everly Brothers, our number one this week in 1960.
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From 1939, Alfredo Campoli, yes it is Alfredo, and Phil the Fluter's Ball. And here's Dusty Springfield. She's in the middle of nowhere.

Buddy Holly and True Love Ways. It's time for me to go, unfortunately. Now, tomorrow, Magic Moments will be presented by our Marie Cavanna. And I'll be back at 7 o'clock tomorrow evening with Jazz Funk Friday. In the meantime, I better let you know what's going on the rest of today. Now, between 3 and 6, it's the Drive Time playlist. Excuse me. And at 6 o'clock, it's Sylvia Williams with the Music Corner. And at 7, it's Annette Flood with Soul Selections, which I can't wait for. Followed at 9 by Stuart Dolin and Big Band Swing and Boogie. We'll finish with Frank Sinatra. It's Witchcraft.

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1: 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Today, the Music Corner's theme is pick and mix. And we're going to start with this song, Mr. Tambourine Man from Bob Dylan.

That recording was 1965, the original by Bob Dylan, but it was recorded by many artists. You will probably remember covers by The Byrds, Judy Collins, Stevie Wonder, and many more. Great to have your company here today on the Music Corner. Today's theme is Pick and Mix. And how did this come about? Well, every week when I'm putting the programme together, I have a folder on my computer that says various. And what it is, it's songs that I don't always use, I listen to and I think, oh, I'll use that sometime in the future. And I put it in this folder. And every now and then I have a look through and it gives me inspiration, ideas. But it's actually got quite big. So I was looking at it and I thought, you know what? I could do a programme, probably two or three. This is the first one, Pick and Mix. And it's an absolute complete mixture. So we're going to follow now with a song by The Faces. We're going to 1971. This song was written jointly by Rod Stewart and Ronnie Wood. Stay with me.

Let's move ahead 3 years, 1974. This song is such a classic. I remember it so well from my disco dancing days in the 1970s. By the Hughes Corporation, you must remember it, Rock the Boat. What I didn't know was that initially the song was a flop and it had no radio airplay. And then it became a disco hit in New York. And well, you know the rest of the story.

We'll follow with another classic. I remember dancing to this as well, but it was actually recorded in the 60s. It's Spencer Davis Group, Gimme Some Lovin'.

Ah, still a great song. It was also recorded by Steve Winwood. He recorded it with Traffic, and there was another rendition by the Blues Brothers. Let's move on now to something totally different. This is a little gem. The original, well, I don't really need to tell you, it goes back to 1965. It was written by Paul McCartney, but this is a beautiful version by Eva Cassidy.

This song there was a beautiful version of Yesterday, written by Paul McCartney, of course, sung by Eva Cassidy. What I cannot believe is that it's 30 years since we lost that wonderful talent. 1996, when she very sadly left us. And the second song, well, it actually goes to a studio album from 1982. It's American R&B musician Carrie Lucas. And that track, that's a lovely track called Still In Love. Well, again, something totally different now. We're going to the Jackson 5 from the album ABC. This song is called I'll Bet You.

Let's stay in 1970. This is American soul group The Shy Lights from an album called I Like Your Lovin'. I love this track. I've played this one a few times before.

As we're in the Motown era, we'll follow now with this 1977 release on the Motown label. It was by the Commodores. It was written by Lionel Richie. It's a fabulous Sunday morning track. It's called Easy.

This next song is also a little gem. This is from a studio album, one of the many, many studio albums of the artist Willie Nelson. The album was called Always On My Mind, and this was the lead single track from that album.

So the first track there was Willie Nelson. We followed with Van Morrison. The song was written by Van Morrison, and it's that beautiful track, Into the Mystic. Let's have a bit of Diana Ross.

today the music corner is Pick and Mix, and it's just a complete mixture of different artists, different genres. You really do not know what's going to come up next. We've just had Diana Ross. We're going to liven it up a bit now with Elton John. This song, of course, was originally performed by The Who in 1969, and here's Elton John's version.

thank you for your company today here on the Music Corner. Sylvia Williams on Radio Leyland. This has been the Music Corner. The theme has been Pick and Mix. And we're going out in all our glory with ELO and the 10538 Overture. I never know how to say that. It's probably 10538 Overture. I just don't know. Maybe someone will enlighten me. But it's a brilliant song anyway. So, had an absolutely fantastic time putting all this music together for you. Hope you've enjoyed it too. And I look forward to being back next Sunday at 10 o'clock. In the meantime, just have an absolutely fabulous week and take care.

Hello, good evening, and how are you? I hope you've had a good, well, great week and managed to stay out of trouble. Thank you for tuning in to Soul Selections 104.8 FM, Radio Leyland with me, Annette Flood. I've lined up some cracking tunes this week. 2 hours of Lug Oil loveliness. So go grab a drink, put your feet up and relax. I'll take it from here. If your brain's been working overtime this week, don't worry. I'm here to give you the night off. I'm bringing you in with an early youth club track, 1975. Hamilton, Bohan and anybody? Disco Stomp. Welcome to Soul Selections.

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You can't start a disco set off without Evelyn and Gwen. If you're gonna go, go big. 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Changing the tempo a little bit, Greg Perry, It Takes Heart from 1982,

Oh, high enough to shatter glass. 5-octave range, Denise Williams. That was from 1979, I Found Love, on the ARC imprint. She co-produced that with Ray Parker Jr. Very big and very generous arrangement by Gene Page. And that was co-written by Denise Williams as well. 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Well, it's time to eat. Get your feet under the table. I'm serving up a big fat Philly Club sandwich. A 3-track tribute to two giants of Philadelphia, Kenny Gamble and Leon Huff. They created a sound that was smooth, sophisticated, and undeniably soulful, bringing us the timeless classics from some of the greatest voices in the business at that time. Gamble and Huff had the talent, they had the vision, and they were hardworking. From 1976 with the OJs, and the track's called Let Life Flow. Off the message in the music LP, McFadden and Whitehead and Victor Gustafson get the writing credits. It really is a good track, this, off of that album, Message in the Music, but it was overshadowed by that title track and another track that was on there, Darling, Darling Baby, Sweet and Tender Love, which is one of my favourite tracks. But this definitely deserves a play out. And then from 1983, Teddy P. The year on from having had his accident in 1982, he was still contractually tied for 2 more albums, and the wheels of industry keep on moving regardless of what happens in your life. And this album, Heaven Only Knows, was a compilation of the outtakes and tracks that hadn't been released from previous recordings. And the track's called Just Because You're Mine. And then from 1991, Phyllis Hyman, off the Prime of My Life LP, with the track I Can't Take It Anymore. So this week I've dipped into 3 different decades. That's my big fat Philly Club sandwich. Enjoy.

0: Oh, what a voice, Phyllis Hyman. Have are you in a food coma? That was pure pleasure. OJ's, Teddy P and Phyllis Hyman, you'll need to sleep it off. More from my big fat Philly Club sandwich next week. If you have three Philly tracks you'd like to feature, drop me a message. You know the drill. 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

Sweet Charles, Charles Sherrell from 1981, Things You Do For Love. It was the B-side to If Only I Had A Minute. He was a member of the JB's, went solo in 1974, and previous to that, 1976. Undeniable, Barry White. You see the trouble with me. Writing credits go to Barry White and Ray Parker Jr. It was about the only credit Ray Parker Jr. got whilst he was working with Barry White. I came in with the Nicky Newickers. The only single that they caught from 1976, the B-side to Leave Me or Love Me on the Mercury imprint, and that was Woman. 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If you want to leave a message on the Facebook post, look for the Soul Selections post and post your comment. It's time for You Choose. You Choose. This is where I choose true tracks. One is the original and the other is a cover. I play them back to back. It's not a competition, but it is all about you. Which one do you prefer? And the track that I've chosen this week is by that heavyweight funk artist, Rufus, featuring Chaka Khan. The writing credits go to Chaka Khan and Ray Parker Jr. And he is the one.

that produces that incredible guitar lick in this track, You Got the Love. Off the Rags to Rufus LP on the ABC imprint, and the cover is from a lady called Maxine Nightingale. It features on her Right Back Where We Started From album, a well-supported debut album from 1976, that being a follow-on from her hit, Right Back Where We Started From. So, which one will you choose? Rufus featuring Chaka Khan, You Got the Love, or Maxine Nightingale? You choose.

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You Got the Love is the U2s, still going strong at 50 years old. Chaka Khan, Ray Parker Jr. was only 20 years old when he wrote that track. Incredible composition. They're both great compositions. So which one will you choose? You can vote on LeylandCommunityRadio@gmail.com or go on the Radio Leyland Facebook page and look for the Soul Selections post and post your vote on there. And last week's You Choose, Marvin Gaye, Inner City Blues, Make Me Wanna Holler, was the You Choose track. And Angela Wimbush, the cover. He stayed faithful to the original, but Angela Wimbush did get some thumbs up. More from You Choose next week. I've got to follow that with some more funk from Brick from 1977. Don Nevins, Eddie Irons, Jim Lord Brown, Ray Ransom and Reggie Hargis, known as Brick. Ain't gonna hurt nobody.

0: formed from the group Pelafonalia in 1972, originally recorded on the Tangerine imprint. Only cut one single, Ain't Nothing Superstar About Me. Changed their name to Brick, and in 1976, 9 albums, 17 singles later, boom. Well, I'm not the only presenter here at Radio Leyland filling your lug oils with FUNK funk. The Soul Brothers, Colin Horniman and Howard Whiteside are in the house tomorrow night between 7 and 9 o'clock. Jazz Funk Friday brings another helping of jazz funk goodness. Hot to trot tunes, rare grooves and the funkiest funk this side of Funky Town. So if it grooves or makes your shoulders move without permission, Colin and Howard are up to it. And my offering to the Jazz Funk Friday gods this week is from 1977, from a group called First Cousins Jazz Ensemble, off the album For the Cause of Jazz LP on the Capitol imprint. This album is full of elite session musicians. They only cut one album. Stu Gardner and Larry Farrow get the writing credit. Stu Gardner's on synths. Ray Parker Jr. played the guitar. David Shields was bass. Doug Richardson, the saxophone and the flute. Gary Grant on trumpet. And Jimmy Gadsden on the drums. This is called Flat Meat.
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There's another track that's nearly 50 years old. I'm a Star in the Ghetto, Average White Band and Ben E. King. They were years ahead of their time, weren't they, that group? Well, that's leading me nicely into this week's featured artist. And my featured artist is Ray Parker Jr. I can't do justice to this man's talents in around 20 minutes, and he was so much more than the Ghostbusters theme. Ray Erskine Parker Jr., born May the 1st, 1954, in Detroit, grew up in a working-class family unit. Good school grades, work ethic and discipline were emphasised as a way to build a solid foundation and a secure future. The Sunday ritual, church, gospel singing was a family day and figured in Ray's extracurricular activities when it came to music. Music was Ray's discipline from a very early age. He was showing his musical interest at Angel Elementary School when he was about 6 years old, and he began to play the clarinet. One teacher in particular, a guy called Alf Kirby, he picked up on Ray's musical capabilities and encouraged him. Growing up in Detroit at that time in the 50s and 60s, Motown was everywhere. Music was the culture. Even if you weren't directly linked, the sound was in the homes, on the streets, in the schools, on the radio. Ray went to Cass High School and graduated the Northwestern High in Detroit 1971, going on to study at Lawrence Institute of Technology in Southfield. His formal education was only part of it. Ray worked hard at his craft. He was exposed to a daily diet of Motown, R&B, soul, funk, and Ray had tuned into the vibe instinctively, following melody, groove, writing songs that were commercially viable. Ray stepped into the musical arena when he was 15 years old, and he went from talented teenager to working musician. He was fully immersed in the Detroit musical pipeline. This was where he picked up the guitar and basically served his apprenticeship on the job, playing at the 20 Grand nightclub as part of the house band, which for age 15 was significant. Ray was known as reliable, so he got the gigs. He was working alongside Motown-related musicians, backing the major touring acts and Motown stars of the day. He got pulled to join the Spinners as part of their touring team. He worked with the Temptations, Gladys Knight, and this was Ray functioning as a professional guitarist in a top-tier artist environment. His reputation was growing as a committed young musician. And going into the 70s, the word was out in the funk orchestration circles. Playing guitar at that age and at that level of skill handed Ray an opportunity for early exposure to Detroit studio session work, recording and songwriting with Invictus and Hot Wax. A Holland Dozier Holland, when they left Motown, were the imprints that they had set up. He worked with Marvin Gaye as a co-writer. So that placed Ray as a writer, a producer, an arranger, as the soul and funk industry was emerging around him. And probably the reason he never began as a singer, he already had plenty to keep him occupied, and it proved invaluable insider knowledge for his later career projects as a global hitmaker and producer. From the 20 Grand nightclub, 1971-72, Ray joined L.J. Bohannon's touring band, who was a major league bandleader on major league touring circuits. Ray could expand and make some good connections. That tour ended and Ray decided to move to LA. He was highly prized for his guitar playing. Major artists started to come through, and Ray gets into the Stevie Wonder's peripheral vision, where he gets noticed for his tight rhythm guitar playing, along with having a quick eye and the ability to suss out complex arrangements quickly. So in 1972, he's in LA in his house, and as the story goes, Stevie Wonder had an eye on Ray, joining him on tour and in these studio sessions. So picked up the phone, gave Ray a call. Ray didn't believe it was Stevie Wonder. He thought it was a prank call. So he asked Stevie to sing to him, and the rest is history. Ray played session and collaborated with him. No credits as such. He was working with Stevie Wonder. Ray was now on the absolute top tier of musicianship before he was 20. He was 18 years old.
And in the mid-70s, Ray is a studio elite session guitarist in LA, knows his stuff, funk, soul, orchestral pop productions, and the Barry White circles are beginning to open for Ray. Barry White had created a sophisticated production factory. He was a band leader with his own strings and rhythm section, writers, singers, sounds familiar, doesn't it? Barry White controlled the Love Unlimited Orchestra, Love Unlimited Vocal Group, and Barry White as a solo artist. And there's no official date that Ray became part of this collaboration. It did just happen through multiple studio sessions, reputation, word of mouth. Barry realised that Ray's guitar playing wrapped around the Barry White sound perfectly. No flashy solos, just tight rhythm guitar grooves. And Gene Page was also in the frame. He was one of the most important arrangers of the 70s. Had been with Barry White from the get-go. 72, Barry White released his first album on 20th Century. And Gene also noted in Ray's guitar playing and his musical intelligence. Understanding rhythm is the framework to the orchestration, not the decoration. Barry White and Gene Page were a genius blend of talent and let the magic happen. Ray was in that melting pot and he picked up more skills from those two maestros. His thinking changed from small to big production, empire size arrangement, long recordings. He was leading the studio sessions and gained a perspective on the hit hook songwriting structure. Ray was with Barry White and Gene Page for some years, but he was getting frustrated. He only got one credit on a writing collaboration with Barry White in 1976. That was on the Let the Music Play LP, and the track was You See the Trouble with Me. And he was frustrated for not having full control. He wanted to build his own expansive sounding records. 1977, Ray cut an album with the First Cousins Jazz Ensemble. In 1978, Ray wants to form his own band with himself, Ray Parker Jr., at the helm. He was the lead guitar, the songwriter, the producer. He had complete control. The idea, the identity being, the band members would rotate around him, a production unit with a name, basically. And Ray Parker Jr. set up a group called Radio, signed to the Arista imprint. They got fully behind the concept of a producer-led group identity. Radio broke into the main street with Jack and Jill, the track that I played as the intro. It became a top 10 hit and established Ray Parker Jr. as a hit maker producer. And riding on the back of that album was another smash hit LP, Rock On. This was where Ray's sound identity was forming. And more hits to follow. You can't change that. More than one way to love a woman. And by 1980, a shift with Ray Parker Jr. leading from the front as the creative centre, because Ray was the streamlined pop funk hit system. And that's where the rebranding came, Ray Parker Jr. and Radio. 1980, they released the album Two Places at the same time, gaining another hit with the title track.

Ray Parker Jr. and Radio went on to release their next album, 1981, A Woman Needs Love Just Like You Do. This is where they've reached their peak, with the title track charting at number one. That track and the album was actually Ray Parker Jr. as a solo artist. So his next natural step was a solo career, and Ray Parker obliged, and so did Arista. They could see it wasn't a group identity any longer and let it evolve into a solo career. Ray still having full creative control as a guitarist, writer, producer, engineer. Freedom at that level by a record company was exceptional. And in 1982, he released his solo debut album, The Other Woman. Nothing much changes, the same sonic identity with all the expected LA production polish. 1983, A Woman Out of Control. Two standout tracks on that, I Still Can't Get Over Loving You and Bad Boy. And then in 1984, boom, the explosion. He got a film theme commission. On an extremely tight deadline, Ray applied everything he'd learned from his still young life. He was only 30 years of age, from Barry White, Gene Page, and all the others. So it was the hook first, the rhythm as the foundation, the call and response structure, and then the repetition equals who you're gonna call equals radio memory, Ghostbusters. Simples. And well, it is when you know how, and that's how you become a global pop culture artist. The hook, who you're gonna call, Ghostbusters. A lawsuit ensued, with Huey Lewis settling out of court, but it did highlight that Ray Parker Jr. as a global artist was up for scrutiny. Meantime, back as a solo artist, 1985, one more album release with Arista, Sex and the Single Man. The pop landscape started to change. Prince, Michael Jackson, since heavy production was standard, the MTV image marketing arrived. Ray has a label change, Geffen Records, in 1987, a really well-supported album where Ray Parker Jr. handled the production and the arranging and got the writing credit for this track. I don't think that man should sleep alone.

1987 off his After Dark album. He went on to MCA Records in 1991 and released I Love You Like You Are, and his final solo release, I'm Free, on Columbia Records in 2009. That's where his solo recordings end. It wasn't about a loss of talent or artistic collapse. The market was wanting something different. His reputation as an excellent guitarist remained, still respected by fellow musicians, and still had a lot to offer. If you get time, read through his credits. It is an eye-opener. If his elementary teacher, Alf Kirby, hadn't encouraged him, it could have been a whole different story for Ray Parker Jr. His encouragement put Ray on a solid musical footing, guiding him and instilling a belief in a young child's mind that music could be a pathway, not just a hobby. And we all have that responsibility in society to build, not destroy. One wrong word, one wrong action, something left unsaid can alter someone's trajectory, destroying hopes and dreams. At 16, Ray Parker Jr., he was already an accomplished guitarist on the Detroit music scene. Many were just beginning. Ray Parker Jr. was heading for the stratosphere, and what a ride, culminating in cementing his legacy as a global icon. Perhaps not the track he would have wanted ultimately, but Ray Parker Jr. made some fine music contributions right through his career. Ghostbusters was the icing on the financial security cake. And that's my featured artist, Ray Parker Jr. And I'm playing out with what I consider as one of his best compositions, arrangements and productions in his radio years, and still gets played out on the modern soul scene because it does have that hook, the rhythm, the call and response structure and the repetition. And that's, you can't change that from radio.

0: No, you can't change that. That's my featured artist, Ray Parker Jr. And it's time for your Northern Soul 30. 30 minutes of back-to-back Northern style crossover. And, well, if it sounds good, then I play it out. No interruptions. Stay safe out there. Roll up the rug, put the cat through the flap, get the talc down. Let's go.
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We all have lives to live of our own, but we just can't seem to leave others alone. People on the go in this mighty nation, you wouldn't think there'd be time for it.

Well, it's always good to end on a high. That was Arden Taylor, Let's Go Somewhere. And it's time for me to sign out. But before I do, I just want to give a mention to a gig that's going on at the weekend. Copper Legion Soul Club is on Sunday, the 21st of June. Clive Chadwick and Debbie Sanderson are your hosts, your resident DJs. And your guest DJs are Sean Whitcomb, Alan King and Janet Disley. It's at Springfield Road North, PR75EG. So for everybody that's going to the Blackpool International Soul Festival at the Winter Gardens and all the other gigs that are going on this weekend in and around the region, stay safe on the floor. It's time for me to sign out. So from me, Annette Flood and Soul Selections, have a great weekend, wherever or whoever you're spending it with. And I'll see you same time next week. 7 o'clock? That's a date. I'll see you on the dance floor. Good night and God bless.

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1: Hello and welcome to Big Band Swing and Boogie. I'm Stuart Dolin, and today's tracks have been picked from pretty much over the last 100 years. Starting us off today is Jack Parnell and his orchestra, Skin Deep.

man of TV almost since its inception, Jack Parnell. His uncle was the impresario Val Parnell. Do you remember Sunday night at the London Palladium? Ah, well, Jack, he was appointed musical director for ATV, one of the first ITV franchise holders, and was the real music man behind The Muppet Show. But he still had time to lead his own big band, and Skin Deep is just one of the many numbers he wrote.

Back to the Knife, composed by Kurt Weill, with lyrics by Bertolt Brecht, for their 1928 music drama The Threepenny Opera. It's become a popular standard, recorded by many artists, including a US and UK number one hit for Bobby Darin in 1959. But this is the version featured in the 2004 movie Beyond the Sea. And, well, that was written by Kevin Spacey, produced by Kevin Spacey, directed by Kevin Spacey. And yes, he sang all the songs, much to the Darin family's surprise. And now a boy band. Yes, boy bands can sing big band just as well as anybody else. And Westlife, Come Fly With Me. They were an Irish boy band formed in 1998. They are the top act with the most number one debuts on the UK singles charts, with all 14 of their chart toppers landing there in their first week. And allow us to be frank, it's an album, it's a Rat Pack tribute released in 2004. And Come Fly With Me is a Sammy Kahn and Jimmy Von Heisen number, originally released in 1958.

0: And don't tell your mama.
1: Don't tell your mama. A Frank Sinatra favourite in the hands of Westlife. Back to the 1920s now, and Fred Hall and his Sugar Babies. Fred Hall was an ex-song plugger who rose to prominence in 1925 with his orchestra, and he recorded plenty of records in the late 1920s, often with singer Arthur Fields, and he even co-wrote a few with Fields, but he disappeared from view in 1932 and was never seen again, never recorded anything again. This is Plenty of Sunshine, and it's from 1927.

Well, swinging back up to the 21st century by way of the 80s now, and Conor Ringstrom, and The Final Countdown. Now, he's an ace Australian guitarist turned big band enthusiast, and apparently he's always willing to share hints and tips, provide backing tracks for the guitar. Check him out on YouTube. But hey, here he is with an epic swing metal cover of Swedish band Europa's 1986 The Final Countdown.

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1: What did he say?
2: Kick and prance, it means dance. It's leery speak. You don't say the word you mean. You say some of the rhymes only. Here, I'll show you how it works. Angus, give us your weeping wail. To the rest of you, that means tail.
0: I was short of a sheep.
2: He was in the street.
0: Just to tumble down a sink.
2: Just to get himself a drink.
0: Then I pinched what's fatter.
2: He grabbed his ladder.
0: To smile and smirk.
2: To work. You see, there's nothing to it.
1: Can you speak leery, Mary Poppins?
3: Can I speak leery?
2: Of course you can. She's Mary Poppins.
1: Can we do it with you?
3: Please. Oh, very well then.
2: Children, tell us your sorry tale.
4: Give us your weeping wail.
1: Well, we had this ball.
3: Rabbit in the hole.
1: That fell and broke.
3: Bicycle spoon.
1: So we took it to a shop.
3: Like a lollipop.
1: And went upside down.
3: That's a circus clown.
1: Then went to the bank.
3: Rattle and clang.
1: Got lost in the fog.
3: Lump on a log.
1: Till we found a friend.
3: To

Yeah, Triple Light Fantastic. The time when Disney improbably made a sequel to a well-loved movie that actually worked in its own right. That was from Mary Poppins Returns. And it's the big song and dance number to rival Step in Time, except they are all now lamplighters. Yeah, Emily Blunt, Lin-Manuel Miranda and the rest of the cast, the Light Fantastic. And Leary, well, it's something like Cockney rhyming slang.

Yeah, right, the theme tune, sing the theme tune, Johnny Mercer, with music by Harold Arlen, and assisted on vocals with Joe Stafford. That was Blues in the Night, and it was written for the 1941 movie Hawk Nocturne, which became Blues in the Night. Mickey Rooney said, "That's the greatest thing I've ever heard." Well, from Hollywood, America in the 40s and 30s, let's slip back over to Germany and Fritz Weber und sein Tanzorchester. Ich tanz mit Fräulein Dolly. Yes, I dance with Fräulein Dolly. He was a German band leader and composer and nicknamed the singing violinist because he sang on his tracks as well as led the band. And he was considered the best performer and composer out of 400 competing acts. That was organised by German radio. And this one, and yes, I said it features Fritz on vocals, was one of many tracks he recorded in the 1930s.

Yes, quick ending there. Fritz Weber und sein Tanzorchester. Ich tanze mit Fräulein Dolly Swing. Back to the 21st century now. Ronnie Laws, always there. American jazz and smooth sax player, comes from a family of jazz musicians and was member of Earth, Wind & Fire for a time in the 70s. In 75 he went solo, and this track, Always There, is from his first album, Pressure Sensitive. And a cover by Incognito was a major hit across Europe.

Latin jazz from Colombia with Juancho Joe Alvarez, a man influenced as much by 70s pop as contemporary jazz. And he's part of the Alvaro Masmela Latin Jazz Network, promoting Latin jazz from the region, some big band, others small Latin groups, but all with absolute South American authenticity. And that one, La Burrita, or Little Donkey, that didn't sound much like a donkey to me, is certainly in the big band class.

An Artie Shore original, Back Bay Shuffle, a little tone poem describing the scramble of musicians after a late Boston gig to catch the last train back to New York, lest they be stranded overnight. The tune was a major hit when it was first released in 1938. Now my favourite boogie-meister, Jules Holland, this time showing off his classical music prowess as well as boogie-woogie talents. Bumble Boogie.

Yeah, a big round of applause there for Jules Holland, Bumble Boogie. That's loosely based on The Flight of the Bumblebee. And Winifred Apple had a go at that one, and I think I'd play her version on this show. But Jules, well, he threw in a bit of Bach for good measure. And I guess even Jacques Lussier couldn't play it better. So, from one boogie-meister to somebody very different. Another Aussie big band fanatic, this time Mikey Vitano. He's a man with a passion for doing everything, well, almost most things, big band style. If it's not a video game theme, it's pop music, and if it's not that, well, it could be anything. And this is his take on three classic Disney numbers. I Just Can't Wait to Be King from The Lion King, Beauty and the Beast from, of course, Beauty and the Beast, and I Wanna Be Like You from Jungle Book. And that's his all-time favourite.

Well, that's it, folks. That's the end of the show. As ever, too much music and too little time to play it in. I'm playing out with the MRT Big Band, East European Big Band, with the original Weather Report hit, Birdland. So until next time, have fun, stay safe, look after yourself, and I'll catch you later.

Welcome to my Blues Cafe with me, Steve James. I have a full hour of the blues lined up for you today. And if you love the blues, then stay tuned for the next hour. I have some great artists coming up. I've got the Greg Taylor Band, Deborah Power, Els Bailey, and Joe Louis Walker, just to name a few. And my artist of the week is Samantha Martin and Delta Sugar from their A Beautiful Buzz album. So that's a lot of blues to fit in the next hour. So sit back with me, Steve James, and enjoy the ride. And to start the show today, the Greg Taylor Band is a fusion of blues, rock and soul, driven by the unmistakable voice and songwriting of Scottish frontman Greg Taylor, whose music sits between blues rock, soul, Americana and classic rock. The Take a Left album was released in April 2026, and it's built around themes of crossroads, consequences, redemption, and life-changing decisions. Well, that about sums up the blues, doesn't it? Taylor described it as his most personal record. So from Take a Left, here is the Greg Taylor Band with Ain't Got You.

And that was the Greg Taylor Band there with Ain't Got You. Pianist, singer and songwriter Deborah Power is known for her powerhouse vocals and boogie-woogie keyboard skills. Having built a long list of performance recording credits across Canada and in the US. In January 2023, during the week of the International Blues Challenge, Deborah Power performed a showcase for the Galaxy Agency at BB King's on Beale Street in Memphis. That week also saw her album, I'm Not From Chicago, place in the final top five for a best self-produced album. She was nominated twice for a Maple Blues Award in the category Keyboard Player of the Year, and that was in 2023 and 2024. In 2025, she began work on her fourth album called Unapologetically Me, which was released in January 2026. So from that very album, here is Deborah Power with I Got a Secret.

Deborah Power there with a song called I Got a Secret. And what a great song that is. Really love that one. And you're listening to the Blues Cafe with me, Steve James. And remember, if you'd like me to play your favourite blues song, or you'd like me to dedicate a song to someone, then all you've got to do is to go to my website, stevejamesblues.com. There you'll find a request form. Just fill that in with the name of the song and the artist performing it, and I'll play your choice on a future show. Also, if you're a blues artist that wants to contribute to the show, then again, go to my website, stevejamesblues.com. Go to the artist page and just let me know how to get some of your music and tell me a bit about yourself, and I'll feature your work on a future show. And one of the regular features on the show is Artist of the Week. And this week it's Samantha Martin and Delta Sugar from their A Beautiful Buzz album. It's the band's first live album, released on May the 26th, 2026, through Gypsy Soul Records. It was recorded during the band's Love Is All Around tour and captures their energetic blend of soul, blues, gospel and roots music. The recording comes from a performance at the ACT Theatre in Maple Ridge, Canada. The album is a soulful, horn-driven live performance in the tradition of classic large band soul and blues performances. And of course, showcases Samantha Martin's powerful vocals and the band's full stage energy. So from A Beautiful Buzz, here is my Artist of the Week this week, Samantha Martin and Delta Sugar, with All Night Long.

0: Thank you. Ladies and gentlemen, we love
1: Well, there it is. That was Samantha Martin and Delta Sugar there with a song called All Night Long. And Samantha Martin and Delta Sugar are my artists of the week this week, so more from them later on in the show. Els Bailey is one of the most prominent forces on the UK blues roots and Americana scene. Instantly recognisable by her smoky, gravelly voice, she has built a reputation as a fiercely independent, hard-working artist. Her album, Can't Take My Story Away, was released on January the 16th, 2026, and it is Els Bailey's sixth studio album. Unlike her previous albums, which she describes as quick snapshots of specific moments in her life, this particular record was a slow-burn project. The songs were written over a nine-year span and recorded over 3 years, taking shape quietly in the background while she heavily toured and released her 2024 album, Beneath the Neon Glow. So from the album, Can't Take My Story Away, here is Els Bailey with a song called Better Days. And this particular song carries an emotional weight, having been co-written by Els Bailey's close friend, the late Mac Long of the blues band Catfish. So here is Els Bailey with Better Days.

And that's Els Bailey there with a song called Better Days. And you're listening to the Blues Cafe with me, Steve James. Time now for a regular feature that I put into the show each week. It's the something old, something new, maybe borrowed, but always blue. Here we look at a blues tune recorded in the past and then the same song re-recorded more recently by a different artist. It's a feature in the show that I'd like you to contribute to. So if you've got an idea for the same song by two artists, maybe the original, then a second version covered by a current blues artist. Well, if you do, go to my website, stevejamesblues.com. There you'll find a request page. Just fill that in with the name of the song and the two artists performing it, and I'll feature your choice on a future show. With a shout out, of course. And the song today is called Need Your Love So Bad. It's a classic slow blues ballad that was first recorded in 1955 by Little Willie John and written by his brother, Myrtis John Jr. The song expresses deep longing and loneliness, with the narrator pleading for the comfort and affection of a loved one. The version most fans know is by Fleetwood Mac, recorded in 1968 during the band's early blues rock period. The track features a heartfelt vocal and guitar performance from Peter Green, along with the organ playing from future member Christine McVie. It's considered one of the finest examples of British blues interpretation of an American R&B song. Peter Green's playing is celebrated for its emotional restraint and expressive phasing, rather than technical flashiness. The song's lush string arrangement made it stand out from Fleetwood Mac's earlier rawer blues recordings, although it's reported that Peter Green later said he wasn't entirely happy with the strings. So originally released as a standalone single in 1968, here is Fleetwood Mac with I Need Your Love So Bad.

And that was Fleetwood Mac there with Need Your Love So Bad. Gráinne Duffy is an Irish singer, guitarist and songwriter from Castle Blaney, County Monaghan. She is best known for blending blues, soul, Americana, rock and Irish musical influences into her distinctive sound. She grew up in a family of seven children and developed an early love of artists such as Aretha Franklin, The Pretenders and Peter Green, who became a major influence on her guitar playing. What Am I Supposed to Do is her 2026 album. The album was released in May 2026 and has been described as the start of a new chapter in her musical style, while continuing her roots in blues, soul and rock. And on that very album was a version of Need Your Love So Bad. So here is Gráinne Duffy with her version of Need Your Love So Bad.

And that's Grainne Duffy there with her version of Need Your Love So Bad. And I think she makes a pretty good job of that. And you're listening to The Blues Cafe with me, Steve James. Time now for a weekly feature called Joker in the Pack. This is a regular feature in the show where every week I play you a song that's not necessarily blues. It's just a song that I love and I want to share with you. So as the weeks go by, I get to play you a bit of non-blues music that just exposes my very broad musical taste, bit by bit. This week's Joker is called Sweet Child of Mine. The version I'm going to play is by Taken by Trees. It's a unique indie pop reimagining of the classic 1987 hard rock anthem by, of course, Guns N' Roses. Taken by Trees is a solo project of Swedish singer-songwriter Victoria Bergsman. She was the former lead vocalist of the indie band The Concretes. Why I like it? Well, the original Guns N' Roses track is famous for its soaring electrical guitar riffs by Slash and Axl Rose's gritty vocals. Taken by Trees actually turn the song on its head by being minimalist and acoustic. This cover strips away the heavy rock instrumentation, replacing it with soft acoustic guitars, light percussion, and subtle ambient sounds, plus the dreamy vocals. Bergsman delivers the lyrics with a sweet, melodic and whispered vocal style. It turns an energetic stadium rock song into a cozy, lullaby-like indie track. So here it is, my Joker in the Pack this week. Not a blues song, just one I love. It's Sweet Child of Mine by Taken by Trees.

0: are you?
1: Well, there it was. That was Samantha Martin and Delta Sugar there with a song called Good Trouble. And Samantha Martin and Delta Sugar have been my artists of the week this week. Well, I have for you now a feature that's available to you in the show. It's called the Have a Go at Two in a Row. It's a feature where you, the listener, gets to choose two great blues songs that I will play back to back with no chatting in between. All you've got to do is to go to my website, stevejamesblues.com, find the request page and choose two great blues songs, and I'll play them back to back with a shout out for you, of course. If you want to tell me why you chose those particular songs, that would be great as well. So the next two songs were chosen by a good friend of the show, Trev Donaldson, who suggested Born in Chicago and I Don't Need No Doctor. Both great songs, so thank you very much for that, Trev. So, here it comes, back to back, with no chatting in between. Here is Born in Chicago by Joe Louis Walker and I Don't Need No Doctor by John Scofield.

Well, there it was. That was Back to Back, Born in Chicago by Joe Louis Walker, and I Don't Need No Doctor by John Scofield, courtesy of Trev Donison. So thanks for that, Trev. And for future weeks, why not get your choice in for two in a row? Look forward to hearing from you. But looking at the clock, I'm going to have to bring today's show to a close. My name's Steve James, and you've been listening to my Blues Cafe. So thank you for joining me for the last hour. It's been my pleasure to bring the blues to you. So have a great week and stay safe. And I'm going to catch you the same time, same place, next week for some more great blues. And to play us out of the show, I've got Shemeka Copeland with a song called Married to the Blues. My name's Steve James, and I will catch you very soon.

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